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Eric Slater, 1029 The Rattler. Classic Cash is coming your way on Monday. Hey, we're giving away $1,000 a day, Monday through Friday. 5 keywords a day for you to play. Every keyword equals an entry into the contest. If you don't play, and you're not going to get that $1,000, I've got your first keyword at 8 a.m. Route 66 Motor Speedway is going to have a monstrous month of racing. The first showcase, October 10th and 11th, we're going to have some tickets. The Chamber Barbecue next Thursday. You want to go? We got you. And Pints for Prostates coming your way October 15th. I'll hit you with all the details. At 7:30, I got your news of the weird and unnatural.

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1: Rumors spreading around. 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About the shack outside the game. You know what I'm talking about. Just let me know if you're gonna go to that whole mile on the range. 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

Hey, what's going on, Classic Rock Weekend? Eric Slater, 1029 The Rattler. Classic Cash is coming your way on Monday. Hey, we're giving away $1,000 a day, Monday through Friday. 5 keywords a day for you to play. Every keyword equals an entry into the contest. If you don't play, and you're not going to get that $1,000, I've got your first keyword at 8 a.m. Route 66 Motor Speedway is going to have a monstrous month of racing. The first showcase, October 10th and 11th, we're going to have some tickets. The Chamber Barbecue next Thursday. You want to go? We got you. And Pints for Prostates coming your way October 15th. I'll hit you with all the details. And 7:30, I got your news of the weird and unnatural.

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Hey, what's going on, Classic Rock Weekend? Eric Slater, 1029 The Rattler. Classic Cash is coming your way on Monday. Hey, we're giving away $1,000 a day, Monday through Friday. 5 keywords a day for you to play. Every keyword equals an entry into the contest. If you don't play, and you're not going to get that $1,000, I've got your first keyword at 8 a.m. Route 66 Motor Speedway is going to have a monstrous month of racing. The first showcase, October 10th and 11th, we're going to have some tickets. The Chamber Barbecue next Thursday. You want to go? We got you. 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

Hey, what's going on, Classic Rock Weekend? Eric Slater, 102.9 The Rattler. Classic Cash is coming your way on Monday. Hey, we're giving away $1,000 a day, Monday through Friday. 5 keywords a day for you to play. Every keyword equals an entry into the contest. If you don't play, and you're not going to get that $1,000, I've got your first keyword at 8 a.m. Route 66 Motor Speedway is going to have a monstrous month of racing. The first showcase, October 10th and 11th, we're going to have some tickets. The Chamber Barbecue next Thursday. You want to go? We got you. And Pints for Prostates coming your way October 15th. I'll hit you with all the details. And 7:30, I got your news of the weird and unnatural.

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Hey, what's going on, Classic Rock Weekend? Eric Slater, 1029 The Rattler. Classic Cash is coming your way on Monday. 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The first showcase, October 10th and 11th, we're going to have some tickets. The Chamber Barbecue next Thursday. 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And Pints for Prostates coming your way October 15th. I'll hit you with all the details. And 7:30, I got your news of the weird and unnatural.

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Eric Slater, 1029 The Rattler. Classic Cash is coming your way on Monday. 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Every keyword equals an entry into the contest. If you don't play, and you're not going to get that $1,000, I've got your first keyword at 8 a.m. Route 66 Motor Speedway is going to have a monstrous month of racing. 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I'll hit you with all the details. And 7:30, I got your news of the weird and unnatural.

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Hey, what's going on, Classic Rock Weekend? Eric Slater, 1029 The Rattler. Classic Cash is coming your way on Monday. Hey, we're giving away $1,000 a day, Monday through Friday. 5 keywords a day for you to play. 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The first showcase, October 10th and 11th, we're going to have some tickets. The Chamber Barbecue next Thursday. You want to go? We got you. And Pints for Prostates coming your way October 15th. I'll hit you with all the details. 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

Hey, what's going on, Classic Rock Weekend? Eric Slater, 1029 The Rattler. Classic Cash is coming your way on Monday. Hey, we're giving away $1,000 a day, Monday through Friday. 5 keywords a day for you to play. Every keyword equals an entry into the contest. If you don't play, and you're not going to get that $1,000, I've got your first keyword at 8 a.m. Route 66 Motor Speedway is going to have a monstrous month of racing. The first showcase, October 10th and 11th, we're going to have some tickets. The Chamber Barbecue next Thursday. You want to go? We got you. And Pints for Prostates coming your way October 15th. I'll hit you with all the details. And 7:30, I got your news of the weird and unnatural.

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Hey, what's going on, Classic Rock Weekend? Eric Slater, 1029 The Rattler. Classic Cash is coming your way on Monday. Hey, we're giving away $1,000 a day, Monday through Friday. 5 keywords a day for you to play. Every keyword equals an entry into the contest. If you don't play, and you're not going to get that $1,000, I've got your first keyword at 8 a.m. Route 66 Motor Speedway is going to have a monstrous month of racing. The first showcase, October 10th and 11th, we're going to have some tickets. The Chamber Barbecue next Thursday. You want to go? We got you. And Pints for Prostates coming your way October 15th. I'll hit you with all the details. And 7:30, I got your news of the weird and unnatural.

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K

Hey, what's going on, Classic Rock Weekend? Eric Slater, 1029 The Rattler. Classic Cash is coming your way on Monday. Hey, we're giving away $1,000 a day, Monday through Friday. 5 keywords a day for you to play. Every keyword equals an entry into the contest. If you don't play, and you're not going to get that $1,000, I've got your first keyword at 8 a.m. Route 66 Motor Speedway is going to have a monstrous month of racing. The first showcase, October 10th and 11th, we're going to have some tickets. The Chamber Barbecue next Thursday. You want to go? We got you. And Pints for Prostates coming your way October 15th. I'll hit you with all the details. And 7:30, I got your news of the weird and unnatural.

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Hey, what's going on, Classic Rock Weekend? Eric Slater, 1029 The Rattler. Classic Cash is coming your way on Monday. Hey, we're giving away $1,000 a day, Monday through Friday. 5 keywords a day for you to play. Every keyword equals an entry into the contest. If you don't play, and you're not going to get that $1,000, I've got your first keyword at 8 a.m. Route 66 Motor Speedway is going to have a monstrous month of racing. The first showcase, October 10th and 11th, we're going to have some tickets. The Chamber Barbecue next Thursday. You want to go? We got you. And Pints for Prostates coming your way October 15th. I'll hit you with all the details. 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

Hey, what's going on, Classic Rock Weekend? Eric Slater, 1029 The Rattler. Classic Cash is coming your way on Monday. Hey, we're giving away $1,000 a day, Monday through Friday. 5 keywords a day for you to play. Every keyword equals an entry into the contest. If you don't play, and you're not going to get that $1,000, I've got your first keyword at 8 a.m. Route 66 Motor Speedway is going to have a monstrous month of racing. The first showcase, October 10th and 11th, we're going to have some tickets. The Chamber Barbecue next Thursday. You want to go? We got you. And Pints for Prostates coming your way October 15th. I'll hit you with all the details. And 7:30, I got your news of the weird and unnatural.

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Classic Cash is coming your way on Monday. Hey, we're giving away $1,000 a day, Monday through Friday. 5 keywords a day for you to play. Every keyword equals an entry into the contest. If you don't play, and you're not going to get that $1,000, I've got your first keyword at 8 a.m. Route 66 Motor Speedway is going to have a monstrous month of racing. The first showcase, October 10th and 11th, we're going to have some tickets. The Chamber Barbecue next Thursday. You want to go? We got you. And Pints for Prostates coming your way October 15th. I'll hit you with all the details. And 7:30, I got your news of the weird and unnatural.

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Eric Slater, 1029 The Rattler. Classic Cash is coming your way on Monday. Hey, we're giving away $1,000 a day, Monday through Friday. 5 keywords a day for you to play. Every keyword equals an entry into the contest. If you don't play, and you're not going to get that $1,000, I've got your first keyword at 8 a.m. Route 66 Motor Speedway is going to have a monstrous month of racing. The first showcase, October 10th and 11th, we're going to have some tickets. The Chamber Barbecue next Thursday. You want to go? We got you. And Pints for Prostates coming your way October 15th. I'll hit you with all the details. And 7:30, I got your news of the weird and unnatural.

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Hey, what's going on, Classic Rock Weekend? Eric Slater, 1029 The Rattler. Classic Cash is coming your way on Monday. Hey, we're giving away $1,000 a day, Monday through Friday. 5 keywords a day for you to play. Every keyword equals an entry into the contest. If you don't play, and you're not going to get that $1,000, I've got your first keyword at 8 a.m. Route 66 Motor Speedway is going to have a monstrous month of racing. The first showcase, October 10th and 11th, we're going to have some tickets. The Chamber Barbecue next Thursday. You want to go? We got you. And Pints for Prostates coming your way October 15th. I'll hit you with all the details. And 7:30, I got your news of the weird and unnatural. Dude.

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Hey, what's going on, Classic Rock Weekend? Eric Slater, 1029 The Rattler. Classic Cash is coming your way on Monday. Hey, we're giving away $1,000 a day, Monday through Friday. 5 keywords a day for you to play. Every keyword equals an entry into the contest. If you don't play, and you're not going to get that $1,000, I've got your first keyword at 8 a.m. Route 66 Motor Speedway is going to have a monstrous month of racing. The first showcase, October 10th and 11th, we're going to have some tickets. The Chamber Barbecue next Thursday. You want to go? We got you. And Pints for Prostates coming your way October 15th. I'll hit you with all the details. And 7:30, I got your news of the weird and unnatural.

0: 1029, The Rattler.
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